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1: 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I just wanna say thank you.

0: You know, when I was a little kid, all I ever wanted to do was make something big out of my life and not be forgotten like the rest.
1: 8. hodina je tu, krásný večer, s vámi stále Kateřina Pechová a to nejlepší z 80., 90. a milénia. Teď korona a

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1: Hit Radio. Hit Radio.